0: 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You're a pop star. You're an icon. You're the moment.
1: What other words are you? That's it.
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1: Anyway, we're going to post in 13 minutes exactly. Don't miss it. Hashtag need you look. Hashtag ally. Don't ask about that one. Any of your dancers single? Don't answer that.
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3: 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MU

this girl came up to me, showing a photo, and she asked me, which one is your best son?